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4: Do you know the only response that truly strikes fear into the heart of an artist? No response at all. Love my work, hate my work, just have a reaction. Don't tell me I'm boring you. Beethoven divided the critics on this symphony. Some loved it. Some thought he must have been drunk while writing it. Don't you wonder if that's the response he wanted? Just a response, positive or negative. Dividing the Critics, coming up this hour.

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0: the Netherlands Wind Ensemble with conductor Ado de Vart. That was a suite for 13 wind instruments, lucky number 13, by Richard Strauss on Music Through the Night. I'm Jalene Kahn. 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

0: The CPE, Bach Chamber Orchestra, under conductor Peter Schreier, and J.S. Bach's Brandenburg Concerto No. 1.
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0: Sinfonia Concertante by Mozart. Nicholas Harnacore conducted the Vienna Philharmonic. They were joined by violinist Gidon Kramer and violist Kim Kashkashian on Music Through the Night. It's great to have your company as we enjoy these performances together. I'm Jalene Kahn. I hope you're doing well.
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7: At the time I transitioned, I realized that I had lived so much of my life in a kind of a public shame. I was ashamed of who I was. I was ashamed of who I wanted to be, of who I aspired to be, and very, very fearful of things. And at the time of transition, I realized I had no choice. If I wanted to keep playing the piano for people, I had to stand on the stage and be who I was in all my integrity and all my dignity, et cetera, and make no more apologies and stop play acting to be somebody that I was not.
0: That's pianist Sarah Davis Buchner, who came out as transgender in the late 1990s. And in doing that, she lost friends, she lost colleagues and fans. But still, she was brave enough to step into her authentic life, and she's been doing that ever since. Sarah Davis Buchner writes very candidly about her experience as a transgender woman in classical music on her website. And she has a memoir that she's written. It hasn't been published yet, but hopefully will be soon. You can find out more at sarahdavisbuchner.com. Here she'll perform some Gershwin. This is So Am I.

0: The Cunning Little Vixen Suite. Music from an opera that follows a cub who's raised by humans into adulthood and her eventual escape back into the wild. It's music by Leo Janáček. Jiří Belolávek conducted the Czech Philharmonic Orchestra.
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0: Introduction, Theme and Variations for Clarinet by Gioachino Rossini. The Orpheus Chamber Orchestra was joined by clarinetist Charles Niedek on Music Through the Night. I'm Jalene Kahn. Thanks a lot for being here. I appreciate you listening with me.
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0: Healthy Serving of Ireland. Three pieces for strings by Irish composer Thomas C. Kelly. Fionnuala Hunt conducted the Irish Chamber Orchestra. I'm Jalene Kahn. It's always great to listen with you. Thanks for being here.
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5: The Order of Friars Minor, historically known as the Observance, is the second largest religious order in the Catholic Church. Emerging as an austere reform movement in the 15th century, they officially separated from the conventuals in 1517 and were reunited into a single entity in 1897. The composer of this music was a Franciscan friar in the Observance and an important composer in the late 16th and early 17th century. Lodovico Viadanana. He was the first significant figure to make use of the newly developed technique of figured bass, one of the musical devices which was to define the end of the Renaissance and the beginning of the Baroque eras in music. Viadana's music awaits this hour.

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1: Do you know of wrongdoing that needs to be exposed, or an important story that isn't being covered in the news? 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
0: As a child, Canadian pianist Stuart Goodyear used to binge on Vladimir Ashkenazy's Beethoven recordings, saying he would devour them like chocolates. It's true, Ashkenazy's lifelong involvement with Beethoven stands as one of the most celebrated partnerships in modern classical music. In the 70s and early 80s, Ashkenazy recorded all of the Beethoven sonatas, and he recorded the complete piano concertos on two notable occasions. First, with Sir George Schulte of the Chicago Symphony Orchestra, and then his widely praised cycle from the late 1980s with the Cleveland Orchestra, where he famously conducted from the keyboard. We'll get a taste of one of those recordings ahead this hour. This is music by Tchaikovsky. It's the Polka from Sleeping Beauty.

0: That was the Barcelona Symphony Orchestra. They performed the Indian March from L'Africaine, the African woman, the grand opera, French grand opera, five acts from 1865. Giacomo Meyerbeer's music. Well, on the latest episode of New Classical Tracks, glam rock artist and composer Kip Winger reveals his love for the classical music genre on his new album featuring conductor Giancarlo Guerrero and the Nashville Symphony. He is really something. I hope you can check that out. Listen now with host Julie Amacher, New Classical Tracks. It's waiting for you, among many other things, at yourclassical.org.
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0: The one and only time you've been to Nebraska is by driving across Interstate 80 from one end of the state to the other. Don't judge. You've missed a lot. Marlon Brando, Henry Fonda, Fred Astaire, Johnny Carson, Dick Cavett, Gabrielle Union. They all came from Nebraska. So did the guy who composed this symphony, Howard Hanson. He was born in Wahoo, 1896. Hanson would go on to serve as the director of the Eastman School of Music for 40 years. And in the middle of the 20th century, his influence was so great that he was hailed as the Dean of American Composers and the spokesman for music in America. Ahead this hour, the finale from the Symphony No. 2 by Howard Hanson. Here's an orchestral work by Jerome Maras from 1935.

0: One of the country's really underrated composers, in my opinion, Howard Hanson. That was the finale from his Symphony No. 2, and it was the Seattle Symphony, led by Gerard Schwartz. I'm Ward Jacobson.
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0: The man is something of a mystery. Did Till Eulenspiegel, in fact, ever actually live? The last of the tales says he died in 1350, and legend has attributed his death to the plague. But some references throughout the tales remain impossible to verify, and at this point, the scandalous, though often lovable character he has become over the years would probably bear little relationship to any flesh-and-blood man who might have lived centuries ago. Till Eulenspiegel is more than a charming rogue, and his 95 tales are more than an entertaining collection of pranks. A musical take on the merry prankster from Richard Strauss. Ahead this hour. Here's music by Hubert Parry. Songs of Farewell is a set of six choral motets composed between 1916 and 1918 during the First World War and near the end of his life. There is an old belief

0: The Prague Waltzes by Antonín Dvořák. We heard the Budapest Festival Orchestra led by Yvonne Fischer. I'm Ward Jacobson. Thanks for listening.
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0: Before I work, I must have a snack. So the tune goes. This lively tune from a comic opera that all of Vienna was talking about. Humming this jolly tune in the street. Beethoven, a young man and eager to please, used this very tune for a set of variations that concluded his Piano Trio No. 4. Grab your own snack. A performance of this classic work is later this hour.

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0: Asked when she turned 70 for the secret of her artistic longevity, Mitsuko Uchida mentioned, "I work very hard. I'm always learning. I'm a perpetual student." The fruit of that hard work and that being a professional student or a perpetual student will be heard later this hour in a performance of the Piano Sonata No. 2 by Mozart. Mozart, all of 18 when he composed this piece, a performance with the great Mitsuko Uchida.

0: 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Open now till October 10th. vmota.org.
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3: Louis XIV cast a long cultural shadow along the entire 18th century. The protocol at Versailles was that anytime there was an event, Louis entered the room last, and always to grand-sounding music. Anytime there was a musical feast throughout the 18th century, it had to start with grand music. Even Bach couldn't buck the tradition. And so the Orchestral Suite No. 4 by Johann Sebastian Bach sounds quite regal in a performance with Tafelmusik led by Jean Lehmann, a performance later this hour.

0: KPBS Visual Arts Briefs are supported by the Village Arts Center Working Artist Collective in Balboa Park, also supported by the North Coast Repertory Theater, presenting Scapin, a new adaptation of Molière's comedy about a servant who uses tricks and schemes to help his masters, July 22nd to August 23rd. 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
3: Haydn stands alone among 18th century composers in that he was not a virtuoso performer on any instrument. Haydn could present a concerto if need be, but for the most part, he left the performing to the performers. However, one critic said Haydn was a virtuoso composer. And that will be on full display later this hour, a performance of the once-lost flute concerto by Haydn. Jean-Pierre Rampal, Mr. Flute himself, is joined by the Franz Liszt Chamber Orchestra. Again, later this hour.

0: In many ways, it is Bedřich Smetana's crowning achievement, a collection of tone poems, a collection of orchestral pieces that tell a story or celebrate a sense of place. That collection is called My Country, and the centerpiece is a work called Vltava that celebrates the river that starts in the Bohemian highlands and becomes the wild water of Central Europe. It's also known as the Moldau, Bedřich Smetana. Semyon Bishkov conducted the Czech Philharmonic.
1: 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More at bonitahistoricalsociety.org.
2: 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I'm Valerie Kaler. Thank you for being a member. 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
0: When inspiration came to Robert Schumann, it often came like a tidal wave. The Cello Concerto by Robert Schumann was composed in the space of 2 weeks. Not ever performed in Schumann's life. It's a highly intimate work where the cello sings throughout. Schumann poured some of his deepest emotional and musical feelings into this work, and there's a performance coming up later this hour.

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0: Aaron Copland, a couple of numbers from the music he wrote for the movie The Red Pony. And we heard the Buffalo Philharmonic and Joanne Falletta. No folk tunes, it's all pure Copland. He made it sound like the West.
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0: It was a play about the Crusader King of Norway, who reigned until the year 1130. His name's Sigurd Jorsalfar. Edvard Grieg wrote the Homage March, and the Ulster Orchestra played it.
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0: guaranteed to put a smile on your face hearing Haydn, his Symphony No. 99, played so wonderfully there by the Royal Concertgebouw Orchestra in Amsterdam and Colin Davis. That's the first movement of Haydn's 99th, one of the symphonies he wrote for her second trip to London.
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0: An impromptu by Clara Schumann, played by pianist Anna Scheleste. Thanks for being with me for the music. I'm Tom Cran.
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